dealer, I'm out of the game. If you are the healer, means I'm broken and lame. If thine is the glory, then mine must be the shame.

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There's a lullaby for suffering and a paradox to blame. But it's written in the scriptures and it's not some idle claim. You want it dark?

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If that is the glory, mine must be the shame. You want it darker?

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1: Thank you very much. This song is one of my favorites. It's called Somebody to Love.

I couldn't feel, so I tried to touch. I've told the truth, I didn't come.